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I'm sick and tired of people treating me this way every day. Who gives a fuck right now? I got something to say to all the people that think that I'm strange, that I should be out of here, locked up in a cage. You don't know what the hell's up now anyway. You got this pretty boy feeling like I'm enslaved to a world that never appreciated shit. You suck my dick!

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I love him as long as I live. Someday they'll go down together, and they'll bury them side by side. To a few it will be grief, to the Lord relief, but it's death for body.